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1: The river is always there. It's like family. That word of encouragement in those moments that you're looking for that.
2: Uplifting and encouraging. The river.

0: It's Brant and Sherry on the river.
1: Sometimes you ask God for things, and you just got to be patient. We're told to wait on him a lot. Mm-hmm. I mean, it's not like a secret. What's going on? Like, we're told waiting. But there's a great scripture. This is so good. And it's in Isaiah. It says, those who wait on the Lord shall renew their strength. They shall mount up with wings like eagles. They shall run and not be weary. They shall walk and not faint. I love that, because think about how eagles, if you observe them up there in the sky, watch an eagle sometime. They're not flapping. They're not flapping their wings like crazy to stay afloft. Mm-hmm. They're up there. Their wings are just soaring. Like, there's another power that's involved. They're on the currents of the wind. But this is telling us we'll be like that, and we won't grow weary. Waiting on the Lord is like that.
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2: Kids bop. 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But Amy is a mom who wrote to us saying, kids bop. Cleaned up versions of pop music. My daughter's listening to this at her after-school daycare. She now thinks she likes Nicki Minaj. Not a good role model for sure. Well, even though the music is cleaned up and

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1: I'm Bryce Johnson with this Unpacking It Sports and Faith Minute. 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Today, let's remember that the Lord makes firm the steps of the one who delights in Him. Though he may stumble, he will not fall, for the Lord upholds him with His hand. I'm Bryce Johnson, and you can unpack that. For more, go to unpackingit.com.
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5: The River Weather.
6: Clouds for the overnight hours and maybe a shower. We'll be in the low 70s and then a few scattered afternoon showers and maybe a thunderstorm on Thursday. Pretty warm again. We're headed for the upper 80s. Rain and thunderstorms will be likely most of the day. On Friday, it'll be cloudy with mid-80s. I'm meteorologist Steve Hamilton.
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0: We're Brent and Sherry on Uplifting and Encouraging the River.
1: Okay, we do hot takes here. Hot takes. Mm-hmm. I got one. Yes. And if you have one, it's 855-90-BRANT is the number, but I got one.
2: Okay, let's hear it.
1: New hot take.
2: Okay.
1: People who don't order the thing, the food thing, they don't order it.
2: Right.
1: And then they eat that thing off your plate.
2: Uh-huh.
1: Because you did order it.
2: Sure.
1: They're like, oh, I don't like donuts, or I'm not a donut person. And then, hey, let me have some of your... No, no, no.
2: Uh-huh.
1: That's like, should be taken into custody.
2: Who's taken into custody?
1: The person... Like, if you didn't order fries, but now you're leaning over and taking my fries...
2: Yes. What if that person is your spouse?
1: Look... I'm a Law and Order guy.
2: Okay. So, I just want to be clear on what we're saying.
1: I feel like after one scared straight experience, even your spouse, like, they'll not do that.
2: Yeah, leave those
1: again.
2: Fries alone.
1: Right, when they get out.
2: This is a hot take.
1: Yeah.
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2: 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It's just a beautiful thing. There's nothing that I would do for my kids.
1: The River.

0: They just keep growing and going. And God's got them each step of the way, back to school and beyond.
1: Uplifting and encouraging the river.

0: And I have to issue a retraction because I thought we had a second endorsement, and it turned out it was the same guy.
1: Oh, no. What?
0: So it was still just Tom. I had misread an email.
1: Oh, okay.
0: I thought we had picked up another one, and I falsely reported it.
1: So you thought you had two Toms? I don't understand.
0: I thought I had two endorsements, but then I looked, that's Tom again.
1: That's Tom again was just so saying. Still, okay, so we still have the one endorsement.
0: Yeah.
1: Okay.
0: But it's not that's quite fine. The...
1: Not the momentum you were looking for.
0: Yeah, quite the bandwagon effect I was hoping for. The River.
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8: Weather. Clouds for the overnight hours and maybe a shower will be in the low 70s, and then a few scattered afternoon showers and maybe a thunderstorm on Thursday. Pretty warm again. We're headed for the upper 80s. Rain and thunderstorms will be likely most of the day on Friday. It'll be cloudy with mid 80s. I'm meteorologist Steve Hamilton.
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0: thunderstorm on Thursday. Pretty warm again. We're headed for the upper 80s. Rain and thunderstorms will be likely most of the day. On Friday, it'll be cloudy with mid-80s. I'm meteorologist Steve Hamilton.
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0: and maybe God will accept you. 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You come with your addictions. 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You just come to Christ and He'll clean your life up. You come as you are.
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0: What's the message out there? I know, right? That's a loaded question. There are a lot of messages out there, but there's one message that I've become more passionate in sharing lately. Hey, this is Debbie Griffith with Everyday Matters. Okay, this is it. The message of Jesus is to love and forgive others, which you can only do once you have seen your bad self and accepted His forgiveness. I have accepted this gift, even though what I feel and see in me is often wrong, unfair, hurtful, and judgmental. But again, that is why Jesus died for us. He paid my debt and forgives all my sin. When He died, every sin we commit, all future ones like tomorrow's sins, can be forgiven. I think this is why they call the gospel good news, which is actually great news. 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
1: I recently caught up with an old friend and was struck by the amount of regret he had. He recounted a broken marriage and bad work experiences. He kept saying how life would be so different had he made different choices. You and I are called upon to make decisions every day, and some of those decisions have profound consequences. Decisions about a career path or marriage. But one decision is more important than any other we will make. It is the decision that determines our eternal destiny. The Bible says that whoever believes in Jesus shall not perish, but have eternal life. Belief is a decision.

0: Men, have you ever faced a battle you just could not win?
1: Lonnie Berger, author of Every Man a Warrior.
0: 6'2", 260 pounds, Robbie was a black belt in karate. He had never lost a fight. But with tears in his eyes, Robbie confessed to his pastor, "Pornography is a battle I cannot win, and my marriage is failing." The pastor got Robbie into an Every Man a Warrior group. Over the next 9 months, Robbie vigorously pursued the Lord, spending time in the Word and prayer in a way he had never done before. His anger melted away. He had victory over pornography and asked for forgiveness from his wife. She saw the changes in her husband. Their love returned, and God began to heal them both.
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2: 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Some people want to see Him as loving and nothing we do matters. Others think it is all about justice for what we have done without any love from Him. And others still want to think that He does not matter at all. The truth is, God has already told us who He is and what He desires. He created each and every one of us for relationship with Him. But the truth is, we have broken that relationship through our sinful choices and thoughts. But here comes the amazing good news. Jesus freed us from the penalty of our sins when He died on the cross. He offers us forgiveness and new life to have the relationship with Him that we were created for. I'm forgiven. To learn more about how you can be forgiven and have that relationship with God, you can call or text us at 888-NEED-HIM.
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0: friendship, encouragement, laughter, and connection at the River Ladies Night, September 23rd at Church of the Savior in Worcester. 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
2: 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I'm Cindy Tang with Moving Moments. My friend Pete decided to climb a very steep cliff on vacation. His wife and five kids were watching. Now, he could have benefited from James 1 verse 5 by asking God for wisdom first, but he didn't. Good old Pete made it to the top, struck a victory pose, but he had no plan for getting down. Well, he tried a different way, ended up slipping and sliding 100 yards, finally landing in a pool of water. He broke his ankle. Dee and the kids were mortified. Years later, Pete laughed about it and said, God still saves idiots. So today, don't be a Pete. Seek God's wisdom before making decisions so you don't fall down the cliff. To listen to more encouraging stories like this one, go to movingmoments.org, a listener-supported program. I'm Cindy Tang with Moving Moments. 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
2: 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It's just a beautiful thing. There's nothing that I would want for my kids.
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0: Billy Graham.
1: There are many of you listening to my voice today. You belong to the church because it's the social thing to do, or because your parents belong to the church, or you just were almost born into the church. That's all fine and good, but you don't know Christ for yourself.
0: If that describes you, here's how you can know Jesus Christ personally, and he will completely change your life.
1: What must you do? There must come a time in your life somewhere, sometime, when you repent of your sins. That means that you acknowledge

0: 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He lives in your heart now if you know Christ.
1: Would you like to have that kind of relationship with Jesus Christ? We can help. 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
2: My dad was a quiet man and not very open about his feelings or emotions. I was fairly sure that he loved me, but I questioned if he really liked me. At his funeral, I was shocked when his coworkers said he was proud of me and told them about me. How different might our relationship have been if he was able to tell me that himself? Do you wonder if God's like that? You think he loves you because he has to, but surely he's tired of your mistakes. That's a lie Satan wants you to believe. God's love for you never changes based on your mistakes. You don't have to wonder if he loves you, because he took all your sin and endured a brutal death to pay that price for you. He offers you perfect love,

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3: 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In Deuteronomy 1, the Israelites finally made it to the promised land, but the big scary giants had them paralyzed and afraid. 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

0: not to sin. He put us in an ideal environment in which God walked with man and woman on a regular basis. 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We had free will. Somewhere down the road, and we're not sure exactly how far down the road, there was a temptation that happened between the woman, between the temptation that she got from the serpent and man itself. And something powerful, dramatic happened at that moment. Theologians call it the fall of man.
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5: 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Are you afraid of hard work? Often we tend to quit a job before it's finished because the job is too hard, or we lose interest, or we receive a better offer somewhere else. But 2 Thessalonians 3 verse 10 tells us, "If anyone will not work, neither shall he eat." The Creator has built into each of us the capacity for tremendous satisfaction in work that's not only finished, but well done. If we quit before we're finished, we miss out on the satisfaction that comes with completion. Sometimes we think of not having to work as a luxury reserved for the lifestyles of the rich and famous. It's actually a deprivation. Listen to me. One reason unemployment is so devastating is because when a person is out of work, that person is outside the Creator's design for living, and therefore denied the satisfaction that comes from completing a job. What are you waiting for? Get to work and finish the job. This is Ann Graham Lotz.
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2: 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And I just love you guys.
0: Uplifting and encouraging. 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

0: combining vanilla ice cream and green olives. One at a time, a spoon of ice cream and an olive at the same time. Suddenly I'm not hungry anymore. Oh my goodness. The
1: river. There's a certain kind of beauty that's only found in the desert. When you get away from the competing lights of the city, you can see the stars shining brilliantly. That can be true in life, too. You may be working for a hard-to-please boss, or maybe you're facing a difficult move. You might have some financial pressure or a health issue. Each of these could be considered a desert experience. But there are aspects of God that we can't see unless we're in the desert. The desert is a place of danger, and that's where we learn that God is our protection. The desert is a place of dryness, and that's where we learn that God is our provider. The desert is desolate, and that's where we learn that God will always be with us. Are you in a desert? Gaze up above your situation to the brilliant light of God's glory. Ask Him to show you more of His beauty during this time. With Seeking Him, I'm Nancy DeMoss Wagamuth.
2: The thoughts are getting darker, and the pain feels too heavy to carry. You've thought about ending it all because it seems like the only way to make the hurt stop. 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But that's not true. Your life has value that goes beyond your current pain. You matter more than you know, and there are people who would be devastated if you were gone. This moment of despair doesn't define your worth or predict your future.

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5: 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I love when airlines are like, oh, we didn't realize you'd all be bringing a bag. Oops. Just thinking. LaCroix tastes like when my foot falls asleep.
0: Oh, my word.
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5: 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Just thinking.

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0: sometimes we think of it as a gift, but it's the kind of gift that lasts. The things you buy wear out, but the river, that's too important to overlook.
1: 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You know, you think of it, I'm trying to repeat what she said, you think of it as a gift, but this is so important. And I don't mean the ministry of the river. I mean the ministry of God's word in song. And it's happening on the river right now. So this is the one you're listening to. This is the ministry that's touching your life. You are invited. You are needed. 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Are you ready to celebrate someone, Joy? Joy's here this morning.
2: Yes.
1: Ready to celebrate someone. Thanks to Rochelle in Groveport. She's in with a gift of
2: $180.
1: Come on.
2: Yeah. Yes.
1: So, as we go through today, Share-a-thon is over tomorrow. It means you are needed right now. And just one more person at that same level of 180, right?
2: Yeah, Abe already gave earlier. We've got the early morning team.
1: I know,
2: they are
1: right.
2: Rocking out this Thursday. They're setting the pace. And they're letting you know that you're needed, but also that today has an opportunity to be the biggest day of Share-a-thon for the river, which is crucial. We're always honest with you. Yesterday, we fell a little bit behind. Mm-hmm. And so imagine you're running a race.

Welcome into the Rivers Fall Share-a-thon. It's happening right now, and you are listening at the right time. I'm Josh, along with Joy. Thanks for hanging out. And I'm going to say it in advance. Thanks for giving. 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

Jesus comes. It is always so hard to find the leader, to be the person who's going to break the ice. Hi, I'm Josh. This is Joy with me as well, and it's the Rivers Fall Share-a-thon. Everything finishes up tomorrow, and just starting this morning on a mega match. It's a $25,000 dollar-for-dollar match, but it's happening in steps. Step one is 5K. I want to say thanks to Jana. She's in Norwich, and she's in at $30 a month. She's the first one in. Her gift is doubled. And so there we go. First person, their gift is in. You can now feel free to roam about the cabin. Like, let's go. Everybody...

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1: It's the River Morning Show, and that's what you are doing during the Fall Share-a-thon. You are making heaven crowded. You are sharing the good news of Jesus. And it's not just random people that are giving. It's you. You're invited, and it's people like Diana, who just gave $50. She's in Canal Winchester. Never given before. Her gift is doubled because this is the mega match. Step one is a $5,000 dollar for dollar match. So Diana is in. Michael from Rittman, never given before. He's in at a single gift 180. That's the most popular gift.

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1: 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Melissa really gets it. She said the river's a part.

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0: It started out as a choice, but now it feels like the choice has been taken away from you. Whether it's alcohol, drugs, gambling, or any other addiction, you've discovered that willpower alone isn't enough. The substance or behavior that once provided escape now controls your life. You've probably tried to quit before, maybe multiple times. The shame of repeated failures can make you feel hopeless, like you're weak or worthless. But addiction is a disease, not a moral failing, and it requires more than just deciding to quit. Here's the hope. God specializes in setting captives free. Luke 4:18 says Jesus came to proclaim freedom for the prisoners. It's never too late to start over. Recovery is possible through faith in Jesus and the right accountability and help. Are you ready?

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9: 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I'm paying off my debt. I'm saving thousands, and things are really looking up. I love it.

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4: It's the Rivers Fall Share-a-thon happening right now, and it is the Mega Match. 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Bottom line is this. You can do what Diana, Peggy, and Lou have done. 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

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Actually, we're a little further than the middle of this. Anyway, hi, I'm Josh. That's Joy. This is the Rivers Fall Share-a-thon, and this is the Mega Match. 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
1: When you give to the river, you're giving hope, encouragement, and the love of Jesus. 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The River's Fall Share-a-thon is happening right now. God is working through you when you give to this radio ministry. Your

0: that it helps my family immensely. Thank you so much for all that you do. It's the songs, it's the stories, it's the concerts and the events that show people who Jesus really is. And it's able to happen because listeners like you over the last 5 decades believe so much in the ministry of the river that you give sacrificially. 800-609-1049. Right now, some friends in Canal Winchester, they're putting their money where their mouth is. They said, we believe it. We believe it so much, we want to walk alongside you as well. There's $3,700 remaining in this dollar-for-dollar match. Can you take $1,000 of that? Can you take $2,000 of that and move the river closer to the goal by the end of the week? Coming down to the final few hours of this, it's crazy how fast fundraiser goes. 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

goodness and the good news of God shared, it equals more Jesus, more music in Ohio as it is in heaven. It's an amazing day today. Thanks to Jamie, Vicky, recently Carla and Ray, Jamie, Andy, Tara, Sherry, Susan, and on it goes. Thank you for your support.

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the encouragement and having a family, an extended family with the river is important to me right now. You know, I hear that song, Don't Stop Praying, and that seems to come on when I'm at my lowest.

0: Right.
1: And so I know it's like lunchtime, and my face was, I was just stuffing my face too. I just had some one of my favorite places. Yeah. So I get it. But please, at this moment, you're hearing me now, understanding Share-a-thon's over tomorrow and there's a challenge on the table. This is a time where you are desperately needed.
0: Right.
1: To keep whittling away at this $6,000 challenge. $15 a month or a single gift $180 is the most popular giving level. Several people have gotten in today at $500. That's double. All these gifts are doubled. And still looking for another leader at $1,000 to have your gift doubled to make twice the ministry impact. And I know it is so easy to think others are going to do their part. I'll just

0: their part, I'll just kind of slide in at the end, or I'll wait and see how it goes. I'll check back in later this afternoon. You're hearing me right now. As my friend who we spend time together in the mornings, this is our moment together to make a difference. Nobody else can do it except you. 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And Joe, I'm pumped because this is such an awesome opportunity to say I am the river and have like my personal family ministry going out into Ohio, into the community. So let's take advantage of it. Let's get this done right now.
1: I can't imagine a better way to spend money.
0: Right.
1: A better way to invest. 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

0: In full transparency, we're trending just a smidge behind where we were expected to be at this point. But that's okay, because some anonymous givers of the river have said, I'm going to match you dollar for dollar up to $6,000. Haley's joining us right now. And Haley, I saw that Craig and Tessa came in
1: yep.
0: From East.

0: daughter was having some problems. She ended up with Ohio Health, and my whole drive home from there, I just listen to the river, and I don't know, the river just gets me through or makes me remember that God's there.
1: I know by your still waters I'm safe.
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0: Alas, I haven't even been here for 50 years. But you hear the stories about how the river has been impacting lives over the last 5 decades and continues to do it for decades to come. And it happens because listeners over the last 50 years have come together and said, we believe that God is going to use this radio station for something special, reaching that right person at the right time, reaching that person in an office, reaching them in a car, reaching them in a jail cell or even a hospital room. 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I'm Joe. Haley's here. And so far, there's been this match going on. $6,000. A friend in Dublin said, we're going to go dollar for dollar. Every gift up to $6,000 is going to have double the impact. Mm-hmm. Haley, how are we doing on it?
1: Down to just under $4,200 remaining. So making progress, but it's going to take you right now. 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And I think for a lot of us, the river has just become so much a part of your life that you don't even think about it anymore. Like, you're just so used to getting to work every day, kind of pulling it up on your computer, spending your work day with Joe. It's just there encouraging you in the background of your day. That's just so much habit that maybe you don't even realize what that really means to you.
0: Right.
1: 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If that weren't there every day, the songs and the messages that are that God is using in your life. So that's why we're asking you and inviting you to be a part of the Fall Share-a-thon right now. 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Hoping to get halfway on this match before 1:30. So that's 2 minutes away. Yep. That would be the next $1,200 of this match coming in here in just the next couple of minutes. So it might be you listening right now, that leader. You're able to do a $1,000 gift or even a full $1,200 gift to help keep things on track right now.
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0: The new one from Brandon Lake, How Good God Is. It's uplifting and encouraging the river during the river's fall share-a-thon. Crazy to think that it's going to be over pretty close to this time tomorrow, about 7 o'clock tomorrow night.
1: Yeah.
0: Fall share-a-thon's going to be over. Still trending just a little behind about where we need to be to meet the goal by tomorrow night. 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Haley's here. I'm Joe. And Haley, we had a friend from Dublin who said we're going to do dollar for dollar up to $6,000.
1: So awesome.
0: Yeah. So we've been working on this for a little bit. So thank you. Thank you. Thank you so much. Just got to say thank you so much to Barb and Mark, Tony, Leslie and Rex, an anonymous giver. Kathy, Susan, Haley, Jackie, so awesome. Caitlin, another thank anonymous you, giver, Emily, Jeremy, Diana, James, Carly. Kaylee, you were the one doing the, I saw the smoke coming out of your ears, your shoes and socks were off, you're counting your toes.
1: That's what happens when I do math. It had literally come down, Joe, to being $135 away from meeting that match. And so James in Worcester said, I got you, I can do that $135 gift. Diana in Frazeesburg actually said, though, I can do that too. She did $135. Carly in Plain City checked in doing a gift of $200. Jeremy in

0: Nashville did a gift of $50. Emily in Circleville doing a gift of $140. And Caitlin and Ashlyn doing a gift of $90 a month to the river. So went up and over that.
1: All right.

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0: Like Shutters. Their mission is focused on Colossians 3, 17 and 23. 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

0: 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So that is just one of the aspects of the ministry of the River that you fuel when you're getting involved right now. And not to mention, when you're jumping in, your gift is being doubled in this moment.
1: Generous Friends of the River put up a $4,000 match. 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And there's about $3,700 remaining, thanks to Eric.

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0: 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My name's Haley. He's Dave. And maybe you are just getting in the car this afternoon. You've picked up the kids. You're heading out from work. 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It's been an awesome day seeing the river listening family just kind of step up and play those roles. Want to say thank you to friends like John in Asheville, just checking in here in the last couple of minutes. Deanna in Westerville, Diane in Delaware, Stan in West Liberty, John in Asheville, Teresa in Newark, and so many others who stepped up to say, I am the river. And you're needed to join them right now.
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0: Okay.
1: Specifically, $2,125 to go. Woo! In this.
0: All right.
1: So what part of that can you play? 800-609-1049 or givetotheriver.com is how you get involved. Deanna from Westerville, she just checked in a minute ago, and she said, I've listened to the river since 1989.
0: Oh my goodness, Deanna, thank you for being part of the family for so long.
1: That is 36 years that she's been listening to this ministry.
0: That's awesome.
1: 36 years. And if you can imagine the amount of songs and messages and things that she's been able to be part of, Deanna, thank you for being involved as well. It's amazing to con-

0: I am Bonnie. I'm from Delaware, Ohio, and I'm the river. I listen to the river every single day. It helps me, like a lot of other people, get my day started. I'm thanking God for our blessings and everything that's going on in life, and then listening to prayer concerns for people. That's, you know, you feel part of a community that way.
1: I love that Bonnie knows she is part of the river community. And that happens when you listen. 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

This is the Rivers Fall Share-a-thon. So glad to be with you today. I'm Haley, he's Dave, and it is a little different of an afternoon than you're used to on the river, but it's a good different. It's the kind of different that lets you do some good in your community in Ohio. It's the kind of different that lets you share Jesus with people across Ohio. It's the kind of different that lets you keep sharing stories and songs that mean so much to so many across Ohio every day. So thank you for being here. The River is a crowd-funded ministry. It means it takes

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That is for the person who didn't just get scared by me saying those numbers.

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1: $4,500 is what remains in this match. And the only way that it's going to happen is with everyone on the team playing your part. 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We were looking for one person giving your gift of $500 to jump in.

0: 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I'm a hospice nurse, and I, you know, it's a very stressful job, and, you know, I drive around between facilities, and I got a couple home patients, and it can be kind of depressing. It can be very, you know, soul-crushing at times, and it just gives me good, uplifting music and brings me a little closer to God as I'm going throughout my day.
1: That's Jeff, and he's just one person that you're impacting through your financial investment in the river. You think about the work that Jeff is doing every day. It's so important. The hospice worker.

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0: much. So it's down to $3,100 remaining in this match. And man, this is possible as the clock is ticking towards 7 o'clock. Share-a-thon's going to be over tomorrow, by the way. So maybe you've been hearing about this going on all week and you've just kind of thought, oh, yeah. I love the river. I love to give. I'm going to do that. But I got this thing going on right now. And I totally get that. Your life is busy, but Share-a-thon is over tomorrow. So
1: you're just
0: letting
1: out of
0: you
1: time.
0: Know, just letting you know that you are needed right now. 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You're giving right now because your gift can be doubled. There's something else pretty cool that happens when you're getting in touch with the river before 7 o'clock tonight.
1: That's right. Just for this afternoon show only, there's a 4-pack of VIP tickets for ladies' night coming up in just a few weeks here.
0: Ladies!
1: And you get your choice. You can go to the Worcester or Circleville ladies' night. These river ladies' nights are amazing. Tasha Layton, Natalie Lane will both be there. They're going to encourage you. And for Dempsey's dad, you can give them to your wife, all right?
0: So there you go.
1: If you're a guy who wins that, what an amazing way to be your hero as well. So a great reason to get involved right

0: 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An anonymous friend in Heath doing $20. Bonnie in Galena doing a gift of $20 a month. Others in on this as well, but here's where the match stands. Just over $3,000 is what remains. 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

0: River. We're Brant and Sherry.
1: Let's talk about the football.
0: Okay. The football, okay.
1: They did a big survey.
0: Uh-huh.
1: And asked, do you like pregame better than the actual game, like tailgating?
0: Uh-huh.
1: 61% said yes, I love tailgating.
0: More than actually going to the game.
1: Yep. I love the food.
0: Yeah, then you're with your friends and you're hanging out and yeah.
1: I was like, who commissioned this study? It's somebody, some company named Hormel.
0: Well, kudos to them for doing an unbiased study, I'm sure.
1: They say that you enjoy eating in the parking lot more than the game.
0: Right.
1: And there are people who make the food that you would eat in the parking lot, but that's
0: neither here nor
1: point.
0: There. Right. Yeah.
1: Point
0: no
1: is,
0: need to mention that.
1: A survey is a survey.
2: 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Too many fried foods and foods high in refined sugar increase the amount of bad bacteria, causing those uncomfortable feelings. 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
1: Okay, so you got to do the numbers.
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1: When you give to the river, you're giving hope, encouragement, and the love of Jesus. 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
4: The River Weather.
5: A few showers and maybe a thunderstorm overnight. We're in the upper 60s. And then on Friday, we have a really good chance of rain and thunderstorms. Mid-80s on the afternoon high. Scattered showers around on Saturday. And then we're looking pretty good for the second part of our holiday weekend. Sunny on Sunday and Labor Day. I'm meteorologist Steve Hamilton.
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0: and connection at the River Ladies Night, September 23rd at Church of the Savior in Worcester. 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